later because of the fact they're waiting for the working girls to get there.

the suburbs, a regular woman, is married to her husband, and she wants him to buy her a washer and dryer set. In order for him to buy that, I'm sure she'd have to go to bed with him anyway to give him what he wants, for her to get what she wants. So, in the long run, it all ends up...

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1: Could have been Leon or something. Who ain't you?
2: So what, you're just sat in detention?
3: Yeah.
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We're here until 10 p.m. Hope you're enjoying the music. Having a great Saturday night. Thanks for tuning in.

battleground is out here now. And everybody knows it, and they're scaring them. There's not that much time left. How come I had to wake up and want to be somebody?

0: 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You're still here on Release at Radio X in Basel. My name is Mark.
1: Thanks for tuning in. I'm Juan.
0: Yeah. And we're Perceiver. And thank you for tuning in. And now here's some of this.

sideways. It was the kind you get in a Rotary Club jumble sale, which is what you were in fact at. Between jars of horrible antique jazz.

writing in a snowstorm. Correct your addresses with a broken biro before you post them. Your glasses are clouded with understandable frustration. Teeth chattering like peanuts in a slalom. Then some guy you don't recognize comes along and butts in. His ears all knotted from being out so long in the wind.

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Droves of tourists and flip-flops just walk straight by. The community service officer just stares her right in the eyes. A feral dog sprays all over her new handbag. 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

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Bring Pimp Daddy back a bang. 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